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If you love grilling, but you love having company when you grill, there's a new service that offers a rent-a-grill buddy. I'll tell you more about it in the next 10 minutes.

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How much time do you spend faking productivity on the job? And here's the interesting part. 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
1: If you saw this story about the woman who was trying to track down the airport worker she thought was cute, they did end up meeting. I'll tell you more in the next 10 minutes. 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
1: If you saw the story with the passenger who was trying to connect with the airport worker, first off, yes, they did meet on her return flight. He was waiting there with flowers and a sign, and they've already planned their first date. Now, we need the update in like 6 months to see whether or not anything came of that. And hopefully he doesn't turn out to be a stalker. Doesn't seem like that, though.
2: 6:30 a.m., your alarm goes off. 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

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What are the signs that you're aging well? And I'm not talking about just looking younger, but things like maintaining strength, for instance, especially hand grip strength. That's a very good indicator. And staying socially connected. Don't become the recluse.

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1: Where do you think is the worst place for a first-time homebuyer? 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Right in the middle, though, at number 5, is Anchorage, Alaska. Step one.

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1: 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There's a student that just graduated with an 11.99 GPA. I'll tell you how this is possible in the next 10 minutes. They say the

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1: There's a student in Florida who just graduated with an 11.99 GPA. Now for context, the absolute perfect GPA that you can have because of these weighted scores if you take these AP classes is a 12.0. And to get this, this kid at Steinbrenner High School had to have a flawless academic record combined with a high-stakes, hyper-loaded schedule that leaves zero room for traditional high school experience. So this poor kid outside of school and that structure, hopefully they don't struggle.
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Did you have a good weekend? I really hope so. Back to Monday, though, and we can get through it together. Coming up this hour, Olivia Dean, Charles Barkley, One Republic, and Leona Lewis, the first year

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fly to the top, I've been out of shape, taking out the box, I'm an astronaut. I blasted off the planet, rock to cause catastrophe, and it matters more because I had it. 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I'm automatic, quarterback, I ain't talking second, pack it up, I don't panic, batter up.

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1: What's going on? 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

1077. Did you see Ariana Grande's spot on impressions of several Harry Potter characters? 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They're up on our Instagram.

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She's the first woman inducted into the Rock and Roll Hall of Fame twice. Once with Fleetwood Mac in 1998, and then again as a solo artist in 2019. Here's Stevie Nicks.

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So excited to bring back the 107 Days of Summer. 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

0: 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It's Andy, and I want to hear from you. 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Keith's on the talk back, Mike.
1: 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I think if the house is burning down, I might save that first.
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0: dear. You're at Workstation, Mix 107.7. It's Andy, and I want to hear from you. What is the most useful tool or the most useful item in your home? Christine, what's yours?
1: The most useful item in my home is going to be my electric teapot because it heats up the water so quickly, and you don't have to worry about if you left the stove on.
0: You know, out of all the tools in your home, some people might question, Christine, since you're going with an electric teapot, but not me. Nope. I get it because I'm going with my 3-in-1 avocado slicer and peeler. So it's simple, but it makes a difference.
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This song brought Ronnie Spector back into the spotlight. You know, before Take Me Home Tonight, her last top 40 hit with the Ronettes was in 1964.

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0: 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Appreciate you listening. My name is Andy.
1: Yeah, this is Tommy. May I hear Don't Stop Believing by Journey?
0: Yeah, absolutely, Tommy. Thanks for your talk back. Remember, anytime you want to hear something, just open up the free iHeartRadio app, hit that red talk back mic, and send me a request, just like Tommy did.

0: The 80s to now, Mix 1077. What's going on? It's Andy. Hope you're having a good one so far. We're talking about the most useful tool or the item that you have in your home that you feel like you couldn't just live without anymore. Let's go to Danny on the talkback, Mike.
1: It's an air fryer. And if you make any kind of like mozzarella sticks, fries, onion rings, hot dogs, any kind of thing that you have to eat a whole oven for, just get yourself an air fryer. It'll change your life.
0: That's a great answer, Danny. 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

1077, the 80s to now. Bryan Adams is going to be kicking off his 16-date U.S. tour run soon. It starts this Friday in St. Louis. Here he is now with Everything I Do for You.

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So excited to bring back the 107 Days of Summer. 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

0: 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It's Andy, and I want to hear from you. 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

0: Beyonce on the Mixed Morning Show with Jeff, Christy, and Dave, Alanis Morissette, and Dua Lipa, and Michael Jackson, and 21 Pilots. It's Monday, July 20th. Back from the weekend.
1: Back.
0: Yay.
1: We are back.
0: It's Monday.
1: Yes. I hate Monday.
0: May have to be the wake-up song today. I don't like Mondays.
1: No,
0: you
1: may
0: have to do it.
1: It's so bright out. Like last night when I went up to go to bed, and it's just totally light in my room.
0: Well, but you know what? I saw something kind of depressing.
1: Let me see.
0: I took a snapshot of it. Screenshot. Let's see. By the way, today, partly sunny in 84, which is going to be nice after the air quality that we did not enjoy over part of the weekend. But where did I see this? Come on, library. Took the screenshot. Soak it up. Summer is already slipping away. And this was like a couple nights ago. Tonight is the last night Ohio sunset will set after 9 p.m. until June 10th of 2027.
1: Really?
0: So we are already...
1: Yeah.
0: We're already getting into the, you know, like 8:55, 8:54. So, and you can notice in the morning when we're driving in, it's not near as bright as it was.
1: And we're making progress with the daylight saving time, right? I mean, it's got to get through one more hoop maybe.
0: Yeah.
1: And it won't happen.
0: Yeah. It's, but
1: like
0: then,
1: we'll change in the fall and then that'll be it.
0: I think.
1: Okay.
0: Or we'll change next spring. But yeah,

0: listen to you guys at work all day long. I love listening to you guys in the car on the way home. I love you guys.
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0: There's Madonna on the Mixed Morning Show with Jeff, Christie, and Dave. And open your heart. It's Monday, July 20th. And Dave, I got something you are going to love.
1: Bring it. I want to hear it.
0: Would you say your body is tea or coffee?
1: Coffee? What? Wait a minute. Time out.
0: Has anybody seen this?
1: You did not need to ask me that question because you knew the answer already.
0: Well, that's true. But it's not for the reason you think.
1: Oh, okay.
0: So there's a viral term. It's all over social media with Gen Z. So I have not seen this. But I was like, what? If you have, if you're attractive and have a great physique, Generation Z will say, you've got body T-E-A. T-E-A. Now they're saying that T is simply not strong enough to describe how good someone looks. So if someone says your body is coffee, then that's a notch or several notches up from
1: your... What if I would say my body is full of coffee?
0: Well, that is a statement that is always true. So if somebody goes, wow, you are coffee, or your body is coffee, they are giving you an extra strong compliment.
2: Okay. What if they said mine was like mac and cheese and ice cream?
0: Ooh. I'm sure that's a compliment.
1: I'm in.
2: Oh, maybe they said, how'd you get that?
0: That's what it is. So if you've heard the body tea or the body coffee thing, let us know.
1: Interesting.
0: Yeah, I know. But coffee's a little stronger than tea, right?
1: It is.
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0: Mix 107.7, Jeff, Christy, and Dave show, Monday, July 20th. If you're tired of discovering forgotten leftovers in the back of the fridge, experts have a simple hack.
1: Okay.
0: You guys ready?
1: Yeah.
0: They're calling it the eat me first rule. The idea is created to design a spot in your fridge for foods that need to be used soon. Leftovers, ripe produce, although I'm not sure if you want any of that right now.
1: Right.
2: Heads of lettuce.
0: Or ingredients nearing their expiration date. If you keep them front and center, you're more likely to use them before they go bad. Makes sense, right?
1: Sure.
2: Yeah, because you forget them. You put them in a drawer and that's it.
0: Yep. So they say it can also inspire creative meals by you going, oh, I've got all this stuff here. Maybe I'll whip something else together using that stuff.
1: Yeah. I do that with AI. Like with Copilot or whatever it is we have, I'll like list some of the stuff. Like, oh man, what am I going to do with all this stuff? And I'll be like, hey, put me something together using these ingredients. And it's worked.
0: You've mentioned
1: more
0: that
1: times
0: before.
1: Than not. Yeah.
0: Interesting.
1: Yeah.
0: Well, that's what people are saying. And that simple hack can actually save some money and reduce waste and make your meal planning fun.
1: Look at Dave.
2: It's kind of like the FIFO rule. You guys know FIFO, first in, first out.
0: Mm.
2: That's how they do it at grocery stores and restaurants.
0: Didn't know that.
2: Yeah.
0: Learning all kinds of stuff.
2: Right?
1: Rotate the stock.
0: That's why you got to wake up early and listen to the Mixed Morning Show, folks.
3: 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You jolt awake and start thinking about fueling your gut? Okay, probably not. But why spend time thinking about gut health when Kashi Gut Health Granola makes fueling your gut so straightforward? 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
0: And Dave.
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0: 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Girl on Fire. It's 9 minutes after six, and we have, once again, we're talking about the wildfire smoke today. It's going to be, well, you'll notice when you go outside, it's only 61, so it's a lot less humid. But we are still going to have some smoke today, so we'll get the latest from meteorologist Jamie Jurosik. Around 6:52, she'll tell us what's happening with that.
1: Right. No accidents. Looks great. See a problem, send us a text, 577-3579. With the word mix first.
0: All righty. Let's see. 107 Days of Summer prize pack all this week in the Impossible Question.
1: That's a biggie.
0: Which is a biggie. That's 25 to Graders, 25 to Skyline, couple passes to Black Barn Pickleball, a couple tickets for Aqua Adventures Land of Illusion, oil change for Boathouse at Ford there at Quick Lane, and sunglasses from Stahl Vision. Ran into Dr. Stahl the other night at the Yacht Rock show.
2: Oh, is that right?
0: I did. We both were marveling at how clear we were. Our vision was at the stage. We're like, no, it was.
1: Did he give it to himself? I mean, how do you?
0: I think he probably had to maybe have somebody else.
1: Okay.
0: Do it.
1: But, gotcha.
0: Yep. So he and his wife and some friends were out there, and I said, do you realize it was 26 years ago that I went to him for LASIK? He was like, where did that go?
1: Yeesh. He said, I was just learning back then. He did. I was a little boy.
0: Yeah, I trusted him, though, and all these years later, so it was pretty cool. But Stahl Vision giving us a bunch of sunglasses to have fun with, but that is the Impossible Question prize all this week. We've got a talk back Thursday and a free ticket Friday, so it's going to be a big week here on Mix 107.7. 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
1: Ooh.
0: So $500 at James Free, all you have to do is sign up on our contest page, mix1077.com. Well, the World Cup. Kind of sad. It's over.
2: It's over.
0: You watched, Dave?
2: I watched yesterday, yeah.
0: Yep.
2: I didn't see Saturday's game, but I did.
0: Same.
2: Yeah, I watched yesterday.
0: Yeah. Wish there had been a little more action, but it was...
2: First half was pretty boring.
0: Pretty boring. There's a couple points I actually almost fell asleep.
2: But second half picked it up. But, you know, you can't win if you don't shoot the ball.
0: I don't understand.
2: I mean, I know... Zero. I played soccer 40 years ago.
0: Yeah. But this hasn't changed?
2: This hasn't changed. That's one of the main things they tell you, is that in order to score a goal... You got to shoot it at the goal.
0: What Dave is referring to, Christy Lee, because I know you were at the Harry Connick Jr. show.
1: Yes.
0: Is that Spain, I think, ended up with 20 shots on goal, and Argentina had zero.
2: None. Didn't shoot
0: Which
2: once.
0: I thought they did shoot right at the end of...
2: Maybe they did. But you know what?
0: But they said zero. They said zero at the end. I'm like, wait, I thought they did have... But still.
2: You can't win.
0: You can't win if you don't shoot.
2: They didn't
0: shoot.
2: Have the ball, so that, you know, once again, Spain just, you know, they passed the ball constantly.
0: Yeah.
2: There was a stat, I think, that Spain had something like 800 passes to Argentina's 200. So that just tells you how much Spain had the ball, you know.
0: It's true.
2: So Argentina got dominated. They should be hoisting their goalie up on a pedestal somewhere. I'm like, if it wasn't for that guy, it would have been a massacre.
0: It would have been 8-0. Yeah. He had the game of his life.
2: Yeah.
0: And just, you know,
2: right.
0: Couldn't get the one at the end. But certainly very exciting towards the end. But I was like, I can't believe they didn't get a shot off the whole time. No Cinderella stories.
2: Yeah. Not after even the
0: Sweet 16, I think.
2: The 16th. Oh, yeah.
0: Yeah.
2: It pretty much kind of went down like everybody thought it was going to go down.
0: Yeah, you know exactly. I mean? Yep. Yeah, it says the pitch, roughly a third larger than a football field.
2: It's pretty big.
0: There are 22 players running around, and there's one referee on the field.
2: Yeah, there's three.
0: Slash pitch.
2: There's
0: keeping
2: not one. There's three.
0: Well.
2: There's the two on the on either sideline.
0: Right. But there's only one that's running up and down?
2: In the middle of everything, yeah.
0: Yeah, so they're saying no wonder there's controversy pretty much every 30 seconds. But anyway.
2: Controversy. That, it's, you know.
0: Well, just like replays.
2: It's the flopping.
0: Oh,
2: that's just ridiculous. I think it's embarrassing.
0: It is embarrassing.
2: You know, it's one of those things, like when you talk to, like my buddy Danny hates it. Does like soccer at all. And that's all he talks about is like, I can't watch grown men roll around on the floor crying like they've been, had their leg bit off. You know, it's like, it's embarrassing. And I'm like, for people who enjoy the watch the game, that you can't defend it.
0: No.
2: Because it's just like, you're right.
0: And the replay has ruined it. I mean, because then you see that somebody was either barely touched or not touched at all.
2: Yeah.
0: And they're just like, okay. Yes, it says flopping, pathetic, just the worst.
2: Yeah,
0: but
2: it really is.
0: Yeah,
1: it's kind of fun to watch a compilation, though.
2: Oh, I bet.
0: Well, I think it's funny watching what other people are doing online, where you know, a mom's in the kitchen, you know,

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0: It's Bruno waking you up on this Monday, July 20th with I Just Might on the Mixed Morning Show with Jeff, Christy, and Dave. All right, it is 6:29 and Christy's at the entertainment headlines from the weekend.
1: All right, we're going to talk about the World Cup, not just about, you know, the soccer game, but we'll tell you who was singing, who was all that good stuff.
0: Yeah.
1: Plus, we're going to talk about the box office. How well did The Odyssey do? And then a Tom Cruise story. He missed going to the premiere of The Odyssey. So what did he do about it? Something we all would do.
0: Speaking of Tom Cruise, he kicked off the World Cup, too.
2: He did?
0: Yeah.
2: I missed that.
1: That for you, too.
0: All right. It's all coming up in just a few minutes here on the Mixed Morning Show. Thank you for listening on this Monday, July 20th. Unfortunately, air quality advisory again today. The air is, we're still feeling the effects of those Canadian wildfires. It is going to be sunny and pleasant outside of that with temperatures in the low 80s.
1: Okay, traffic looks fine. We don't have any accidents right now. If you see a problem, you can send us a text. It's 57739 with the word mix first. Time for the news from Channel 2. Good morning, guys.
3: Hey, good morning, guys. Here are some of the top stories of the day. We're in the middle of an air quality alert this morning due to the Canadian wildfires, and the smoky conditions can also be harmful to our furry friends. The American Humane Society is urging pet owners to keep walks short and minimize the time outside. Protect the air quality in your home by keeping doors and windows closed, and if you do feel the effect of smoke, your pets probably do too. If you notice signs of smoke irritation, the Humane Society says take them to the vet immediately. Well, you can start adopting ducks for this year's Rubber Duck Regatta. 20,000 rubber ducks are going to race down the Great Miami River on September 19th at Riverscape Metro Park in support of children and adults with disabilities across the area. We have a link to adopt those ducks on our website, WDTN.com. Outside today, Jamie says it'll be a bit hazy. We are under that air quality alert. Clouds in the afternoon, a high of 84. That's what's making news here in the Miami Valley. Have a great Monday.
0: All right, 61 at Mix 107.7, back with the entertainment news and the wake-up song to get your...
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4: Good morning. It is 6:36 on the Mixed Morning Show with Jeff, Christy, and Dave. And we are jumping right into the entertainment news. We'll talk to meteorologist Jamie Drosik here in about 15 minutes.
5: Soccer's over. Sorry.
6: Tills.
5: Finished up yesterday.
4: Yes, it did.
5: Mm-hmm. Halftime show. It's the first time they've ever had the huge, big halftime show.
4: Mm-hmm.
5: It lasted 11 minutes only.
4: Yeah. I was just saying the songs were very short.
6: Yeah. I mean, they don't, you know, I don't think the halftime is nearly as long as they do for the Super Bowl.
5: So right.
4: I think it was longer than usual, but
6: they tried to keep things going.
5: Yeah. Mm-hmm. So Madonna came out first and did music.
4: Yeah.
5: Mm-hmm. Song music.
4: From 2000, which was, mm-hmm. I mean, you know, it was a good choice. I mean, she was completely
6: singing.
4: Yeah, she was completely lip singing. She was lip singing the whole time. But
5: did she look like fake Madonna or regular?
4: I mean,
6: fake Madonna.
4: A little more like fake Madonna, but also it was so quick and it was, you know,
6: fake Madonna. Christy,
4: it was fake Madonna.
6: It was fake.
5: So her face was weird.
4: It didn't look
6: as big sunglasses on, if that helped.
4: Right. I mean, so you it was a little kind of covered up a little bit, but. Mm-hmm. Anyway, it was a good song choice, but it was 100%.
6: It was funny the two soccer players. I don't remember their names, that were driving, that they had those goofy grins on their face the whole time. I'm like, what are they smiling at?
4: Yeah, I know.
6: It was just so weird. It's make sure you smile.
4: It was a little weird. It was a little forced.
6: It was really weird.
4: Yep.
5: Okay, so then BTS came out and did Dynamite.
4: Yeah,
6: which sang with a track.
4: Yeah.
6: Yeah, because you could tell one guy wasn't singing, and then they said he picked up. I'm like, oh, okay.
4: Yeah.
5: Okay.
4: So it was partially live. Yep.
5: Well, then Justin Bieber came out after being introduced by Jason Sudeikis.
6: Right.
5: As Ted Lasso.
6: Yeah.
4: Yeah.
6: It was fun.
4: Yeah, that was really, really fun how they did that.
6: Came to a crashing halt.
4: Yeah, I mean, so I saw all the comments afterwards. High praise to Bieber for singing.
5: Meaning not lip syncing.
6: Right.
4: Not lip syncing, just him and a guitar. And it was a really beautiful song. It just was such a strange selection for.
6: Yeah.
4: Because it was so slow. It brought everything. Just, yeah. But it was very well done. Here's a little bit of it.
5: Okay.
7: Tried to write this song, but my word just wouldn't do. So I sing hallelujah, hallelujah, baby.
4: I mean, he's great. He really sounded good. Looked mm-hmm. like he was happy and having fun. So
5: it's called Everything Hallelujah.
4: Everything Hallelujah. Mm-hmm. And at the end, he changed it to the words to World Cup Hallelujah.
5: Okay.
4: Yeah.
5: Yeah. Then Shakira came out with one of Dave's faves, Burna Boy.
6: I must have missed that.
5: Yeah, they had a bunch of colorful dancers.
4: Yeah.
5: The finale nearly put everybody back onto the field with Chris Martin, Kermit the Frog, Miss Piggy. They all got together and did We Dance. So the stage transformed into a giant love display before the fireworks lit up the whole place.
4: Yeah.
5: Jennifer Hudson kicked off the festivities with the Star Spangled Banner. Robbie Williams, Nicole Scherzinger, they did FIFA's official anthem. And Tom Cruise brought his Hollywood power mm-hmm. by addressing the crowd before the match. He praised soccer's unique ability to unite people from every corner of the globe and called the tournament a celebration of togetherness.
4: Yeah.
6: I don't know. You should ask the Argentinian players afterwards how together they were.
4: Mm.
6: All they wanted to do was fight.
4: Yeah.
6: They were not happy. It's like, way to go, guys.
4: Yeah, that was that
6: you
4: just kind of
6: handedly beat.
4: Kind of just kept
6: your
4: going.
6: Take and go home.
4: Right. Yeah.
5: Post
4: right.
5: Malone was there too doing his debut of a new song.
4: Okay.
5: Yeah. Okay, so to the surprise of nobody, The Odyssey was a big winner at the box office.
6: Brought home some money, did it?
5: Yeah, $125 million in its debut weekend. Biggest opening of the year, Universal's biggest R-rated movie ever.
6: That's pretty good for a Greek tragedy.
5: I agree.
6: You know what I mean?
5: Yeah.
6: Wow.
4: Do you know anybody who saw it?
5: No.
4: Yeah, let us know if you saw it, what your thoughts were. I heard two people say they were, said it was, one said it was okay, and one said they were a little disappointed.
5: Huh.
4: I don't know. So, but a lot of people said it was fantastic, so.
5: Okay.
4: Yep.
5: Second place was Moana with 19, then Toy Story 5, Minions and Monsters, and Evil Dead Burn. All right.
4: Okay.
5: And Tom Cruise completely missed the screening of The Odyssey. So what did he do? He went to the folks at AMC in Lincoln Square in New York, and they said, well, we'll play it for you privately. And so he let all the employees there come in, and so they all watched it together. So he rented out the theater for himself and all staff members.
4: Huh.
6: Well, that was nice of him.
4: That was nice.
5: He said it was amazing.
4: So he loved it.
5: He did.
4: Okay.
5: All right.
4: Well, I hope he could afford it. Rent the whole theater. I mean, oof.
5: Yeah. Tonight on TV, we have Dancing with the Stars, The Next Pro. That's on ABC. NBC has American Ninja Warrior, and Fox has The 1% Club. All that stuff will be new tonight.
4: Okay. All right. Let's jump right into some celebrity birthdays for Monday, July 20th.
5: Kim Carnes is 81 today.
4: Wow. Wow.
5: Yeah.
4: Haven't seen her do anything in a long time. But,
6: Betty Davis eyes.
5: Yeah.
4: Yeah. Betty Davis eyes. Used to do some duets with Kenny Rogers, too.
5: Yes.
4: So I'll play her on the cafe today.
5: Carlos Santana is 79 today.
4: Unbelievable. Well, you know what we're going to play here for the wake-up song, then.
6: I do. Yes.
5: Pearl Jam guitarist Stone Gossard is 60. Josh Holloway from Lost is 57. Sandra, oh, no, I'm 55. Sandra Oh, Grey's Anatomy, and so much more. She's 55. Omar Epps is 53. Simon Rex, 52. Judy Greer is 51. Giselle Bundchen, 46. And Julianne Hough is 38.
4: 38. All right. Santana for the wake-up song. And we'll talk to meteorologist Jamie Drosik about this Canadian wildfires and things heating up later this week.
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0: There's Miles Smith on the Mix Morning Show with Jeff, Christy, and Dave. And before that, Santana and Rob Thomas with Smooth on Santana's 79th birthday today. A great wake-up song. And yes, we've had some hot weather, just like the song talks about. So let's check in with meteorologist Jamie Jarosik and see what's going on. Morning, Jamie.
1: Hey, good morning, guys. How are you?
2: Good.
0: We are good. What's going on over there?
1: Oh, not much. We've just been talking about the World Cup.
0: Yeah.
1: The wildfire smoke.
0: Yeah, I know.
1: It's that are top of the mind today.
0: Yes. Hopefully not like lettuce and stuff like that. You're not talking about that, are you?
1: We might have mentioned it, but we're trying to limit that.
0: Yes. Yeah, as I'm sure everyone is. Speaking of the wildfire smoke, I mean, obviously we were hoping the rain would push it out of here this weekend, but it's a factor again today.
1: Yes, it returned and it is back this morning. So some hazy sunshine will be around through the first part of the day. We do have an air quality alert for a lot of our counties until midnight. And we will see a little more cloud cover build in this afternoon. It also feels pretty good out there right now with low humidity, but humidity will increase this afternoon as well. And our temperature tops out near 84 degrees. Tonight is mostly cloudy and muggy with a low of 70. There's a chance of a shower or thunderstorm late tonight, and then a better chance of scattered showers and thunderstorms Tuesday. Otherwise, we do expect clouds mixed with some sun. It'll be a breezy, humid day with a high of 85. A cold front will pass through late Tuesday, and that will bring in some cooler and less humid air for the middle part of the week. Wednesday, mostly sunny with a high of 77.
0: Whoa, 77.
1: Yes.
0: That's unusual for the end of July.
1: Yeah, it'll be a nice break. We're going to have a couple mornings get down into the 50s too, so refreshing. Yeah.
0: Okay. All right, so as far as the wildfires go, obviously today is not going to be quite as bad as it was, let's say, Friday, because Friday was pretty bad.
1: Yes, but it does look like today may be a little worse than yesterday.
0: Mm. Okay, yeah, I think we were all surprised to go out yesterday and go, uh-oh, there's that smell again.
1: Yeah, I know.
0: Rude. Yikes. All right, well, we'll keep an eye on it, and hopefully it'll be out of here after today.
1: Yep.
0: All right, have a good Monday, Jamie. Thank you.
1: Okay. You too. Bye.
0: All right. See ya. 6:52.
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3: Good morning. It is 7:01 on Monday, July 20th. It's the Mixed Morning Show with Jeff, Christy, and Dave. We are going to have a sunny and less humid day today. It's going to be in the low to mid 80s, but we do have the air quality advisory once again today. Meteorologist Jamie Jarosik says it's not going to be as bad as Friday, but a little worse than yesterday. So it looks like one more day to stay mostly inside. Here's Christy with traffic.
4: Looks great. No accidents right now. If you see a problem, please send us a text. It's 57739. Just make sure you put the word mix first. Now it's time for the news from Channel 2. Good morning to Kayla.
5: Hey, good morning, guys. Here are some of the top stories of the day. We're in the middle of an air quality alert this morning due to those Canadian wildfires, and these smoky conditions can be harmful to our furry friends. The Humane Society is urging pet owners to keep walks short and minimize their time outside. Protect the air quality inside of your home by keeping doors and windows closed. Also, if you do feel the effects of the smoke, your pets probably do too. If you notice them having signs of smoke irritation, you should take them to the vet immediately. $21 million is going to all counties in the state to demolish commercial and residential buildings. Each county is going to receive about $230,000 through Ohio's Building Demolition and Site Revitalization Program. Governor DeWine says the funding will help communities prepare sites for future development. Outside today, Jamie says it'll be a bit hazy. We're under an air quality alert. Clouds in the afternoon, a high of 84. That's what's making news here in the Miami Valley. Have a great Monday.
3: All right, 61 degrees at Mix 107.7 at 7:03. Here is Maroon 5.

0: Michael Jackson on the Mixed Morning Show on Mix 107.7. There's Billie Jean on your home for the 80s to now. It is 7:10. And we've got some blue skies out there right now, but they're hazy blue skies. You know why?
1: Why is that?
0: Canadian wildfires again today. So, yeah, if you didn't hear meteorologist Jamie Drosik just a few minutes ago, she said, because Friday was probably the worst day, and then Saturday was nice. And then Sunday, you're like, yeah, you know what? I kind of smell it again.
2: Yep.
0: Well, it's back today, and she said, not as bad as Friday, but worse than yesterday. So that's unfortunate. Looks like maybe one more day of this. We'll get her full forecast coming up in a second. But it is pleasantly like 61 degrees right now.
3: Traffic looks really good today. No accidents. If you see a problem, send us a text at 57739.
0: All right. Impossible question is coming up here in just a little bit. 107 days of summer prize pack, right?
3: Which is really big. People are loving that.
0: Yeah. We're talking it's over a couple $100 value mm-hmm. with all the stuff on there.
3: Graders and Skyline, Black Barn, Pickleball, Aqua Adventures, Boat Towns and Oil Change, and sunglasses from Dr. Stahl.
0: All of that is for each winner. So you have a chance to win that on the impossible question in about 25 minutes. And that's also when we do the shout outs too. So if you have a shout out for somebody for Monday, July 20th, or maybe you missed one over the weekend, make sure to text that in 57739. Yeah. Guess the smoke didn't affect the wildfires didn't affect the soccer game yesterday.
2: Did not. Nope.
0: Because I was like the day before, it looked like it was in a complete haze. Or maybe that was Friday. But
2: I don't know. Saturday, I don't even know where Saturday's game was. It was not at the same place, so they were in
0: two. Is that the one that was in Miami?
2: It might have been.
3: That was the third and fourth place.
0: Yeah. Right, right.
2: Yesterday's was in New York.
0: Yes.
2: Or at MetLife, wherever MetLife is. Is that mm-hmm. New York or is that in Jersey?
0: I think it's Jersey, okay. Technically.
2: Yeah.
0: Yeah, so now, of course, following in the way of the Taylor Swift wedding, FIFA is, the official FIFA store is actually selling 6 square inches of grass from MetLife Stadium.
2: Okay.
0: So this is not something that some random guy grabbed joker went out
2: off the street and said, official trash of the World Cup.
0: Right. Oh, I bet that'd be great. No, this is just 6 square inches of slightly distressed MetLife grass for $450.
2: Ooh.
0: That's where it starts. The starting price.
2: Yeah. Holy cow.
0: Yep. So you guys want to each get one?
2: No.
3: It's not going to stay alive, is it? I mean, what do you do with it?
0: Right.
2: I have no idea.
0: Well, is it turf, though? I mean, would it be considered?
2: I don't think so. I think they played all grass. Yeah.
0: Okay.
2: I think they had to have grass in the stadium in order for the World Cup to be there.
0: Hmm. Okay. Well,
3: if they have to remove it, I guess it makes sense to sell it. Because people will buy anything.
2: They will.
0: Clearly. I mean, even if, let's say the Reds won the World Series, I'm not spending $450 to buy a blade of grass from. All right. Never mind. I'd totally do it. Dave,
2: yes.
0: Am I that easy?
2: You would.
0: Am I that predictable? Yes.
3: Blade of grass.
0: Well, Christy would buy a blade of grass from the lawn at the Frays from last night, right?
3: Yes.
0: Because Harry Connick was there walking around.
3: Oh, was he? He walked out of the...
0: Wow.
3: Was he ever? He
0: just spit his coffee out.
2: Almost.
3: So we're getting ready to walk backstage, and we walk past two firemen. I said, get the hoses out, boys. We're going back to meet him. And they looked at me like I was a kook.
0: Huh. Really? That's never happened before. So, Christy Lee, it was your girls' night out with Harry Connick.
3: Yes.
0: How did it go?
3: It was really fun. He's so kind.
0: Yeah.
2: That's good.
3: Yeah.
0: I mean, I figured.
2: How did he sound?
3: Good.
2: Excellent.
3: So good. And he had this beautiful piano on stage.
2: Well, I bet.
3: You know, only the best.
0: He didn't go with the ugly piano this time.
2: Did he have like a full band? Like, yes. Was it full brass? And
3: yes.
2: That's really cool. Nice.
3: Yeah. So, the guy comes out and he goes, well, you guys just wait right here and I'll go back and get Harry. And we're like, okay, we were outside. You know that little area where we always sit on the wall, the outside?
2: Yeah.
3: So we were just

0: but how much of a big deal it was that he was coming in.
1: Mm-hmm.
0: And so then he played in 99 and 2004, 2015 and 2026. So
1: it's been a while.
0: So the last three times it's been like, there's been 10 years in between.
1: Mm-hmm.
0: So, but yeah, if you had a good time last night.
1: Yeah, let us know what you thought.
0: Let us know. Did you see Christy walking along hand in hand with Harry Connick Jr. at any point?
1: Nope, nobody would have seen that.
0: Because that didn't happen.
1: Did not. But
0: you got your picture with him.
1: I got my picture with him. He's so nice.
0: Well, and that's one of the things we love doing is being able to take you guys back to meet some of your favorite peeps.
1: Yeah, thanks to our winner, Cheryl, and her friend T. And I took back my good friend, Diane. So it was good. Yeah.
0: All right. Good night at the Phrase.
2: 61077.
3: Sunshine with areas of smoke and haze in the sky and some increasing afternoon clouds. Highs today up to 84. Tonight will be muggy with mostly cloudy conditions, and there is a chance of a shower or thunderstorm late tonight with a low of 70. Tuesday, clouds mix with sun. It'll be breezy and humid with scattered showers and thunderstorms and a high of 85. I'm Storm Team 2 meteorologist Jamie Drosick with the Miami Valley Certified Most Accurate Forecast.
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1: 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Last call for birthdays, anniversaries, or shout-outs. 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Text the word MIX, M-I-X, to our text number, 57739, and we will have those coming up next along with the impossible question. And the impossible question prize this week, 107 days of summer prize pack. So it is loaded up with all kinds of good stuff for your summer. And it's going to be morning sunshine, then a smoky and hazy day, 84 today, air quality advisory once again.
2: Traffic is looking really good. We don't have any accidents to tell you about. 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Hey, Caleb.
3: Hey, good morning, guys. Here are some of the top stories of the day. We're in the middle of an air quality alert this morning due to the Canadian wildfires, and the smoky conditions can also be harmful to our furry friends. The American Humane Society is urging pet owners to keep walks short and minimize the time outside. Protect the air quality in your home by keeping doors and windows closed, and if you do feel the effect of smoke, your pets probably do too. If you notice signs of smoke irritation, the Humane Society says take them to the vet immediately. Well, you can start adopting ducks for this year's Rubber Duck Regatta. 20,000 rubber ducks are going to race down the Great Miami River on September 19th at Riverscape Metro Park in support of children and adults with disabilities across the area. We have a link to adopt those ducks on our website, WDTN.com. Outside today, Jamie says it'll be a bit hazy. We are under that air quality alert. Clouds in the afternoon, a high of 84. That's what's making news here in the Miami Valley. Have a great Monday.
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5: 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You jolt awake and start thinking about fueling your gut? Okay, probably not. But why spend time thinking about gut health when Kashi...

0: right, we got a couple shout-outs that are basically just about some of our concert-going mixed listeners here.
1: Okay.
0: Looks like we got a couple other ones here that just came in. So one of my longest friendships since high school and I went to see Harry Connick Jr. last night.
1: Ooh.
0: And we were sitting with seats. We had a great view, and somebody came up and asked us if we wanted to move to the front row.
2: What?
0: Talking about how exciting it would be to...

0: to see Harry Connick Jr. that close.
1: That's pretty
0: so
1: cool.
0: So all of a sudden, they got somebody randomly upgraded them to the front row.
1: Nice.
0: So they were basically sitting on the lawn, and they were very happy with their seats, and somebody upgraded them.
1: That's very cool.
0: And they had a great time. Not sure if they got to see Christy Lee or not, because Christy was there rubbing elbows with Harry Connick Jr.
2: It's true.
0: And you did say it was not one of those meet and greets that had like a whole bunch of people. It was very small group, right?
2: Just us. Yeah.
1: Oh, that's cool.
2: Yeah. So really nice.
0: Thanks to the Phrase for setting that up for the Christie's Girls Night Out.
2: Mm-hmm.
0: Thank you, Jeff, Christy, and Dave. John Mellencamp was awesome last night. All the songs, 5 stars. Wow, she gave it 5 stars.
1: I heard it was good. Somebody that I know went, you know. Like, and he played my favorite songs. Like, well, I'm hoping he did.
0: It's the greatest hits tour.
1: It was the greatest hits
0: tour. Right. If he didn't, you'd be very disappointed.
1: You're right.
0: There were some I was wondering about. I would love to see a set list. I mean, you can just go to, I think, what is it, setlist.com, and they've pretty much got every show. But, yeah, it looks like he's been having a good time. So he ended up only having to cancel the Michigan show Friday.
1: Yeah.
0: The
1: Dragons, they got canceled Friday because of it.
0: Oh, yeah.
1: They were in Eastlake, or I don't know where Eastlake, Ohio is, but up there on the lake, I'm assuming. But they canceled Friday.
0: Okay.
1: Due to the fires.
0: Yep. And then Mellencamp was basically hometown show in Indiana on Saturday, and then Riverbend last night. So that's cool. Today starts EAA, Experimental Aircraft Association fly-in at Whitman Regional Airport in Oshkosh, Wisconsin. It will become the busiest airport in the world for this week.
1: Really?
0: Yep. Our buddy Scott says, I miss Ohio, but this is something you just can't miss if you like planes. This is one of those that you'll be seeing, like, you know, stuff all over your social media feed all this week about, you know, just because people will start posting stuff because this is such a big deal.
2: Hmm.
0: So thank you for letting us know that there, Scott.
2: Yeah, absolutely.
0: Hope it's a great week and a safe week. It is 7:38, and all this week on The Impossible Question, it's a 107 days of summer prize pack.
1: Fun.
0: And by the way, you should open the TalkBack mic on the iHeartRadio app because you're using the TalkBack mic to get your guesses in to win the 107 days of summer prize pack. So use the TalkBack mic with your guesses. Have that app open and ready to go. Here we go.
2: Here we go.
0: Yes.
2: This happens about 3 billion times every day. What is it?
1: That's a lot.
2: I would say
1: yeah, it
2: so.
1: Is. That's a lot.
0: That's a lot. This happens 3 billion times a day?
2: That's right.
0: All right. 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

0: Olivia Dean on the Mix Morning Show with Jeff, Christy, and Dave. It's Man I Need. It is 7:42 on this nice Monday morning, but we do have an air quality advisory again today, unfortunately. Hopefully, this will be the last day we have to worry about the Canadian wildfires, but it's going to be a little bit worse than it was yesterday. So if you smelled it yesterday, if you felt it yesterday, today's going to be a little bit worse. First round of the impossible question. Here we go.
1: This happens about 3 billion times every day. What is it?
2: Hi, my name is Mark Costin. Is a picture being taken? Thank you.
1: A picture being taken.
0: Holy cow.
1: That's not
0: this
1: it.
0: This is 3 billion a day?
1: Yeah.
0: All right.
1: Yeah.
3: Hi, this is Kate. Is it your heartbeats?
0: Lot of guesses for heartbeats.
1: Not it.
0: Not it. Seems like a lot. Yeah.
4: I think that we think about food.
0: Yeah. So this happens
1: 3 billion times every day.
0: Every day.
5: Hi, this is Alyssa from Xenia, Ohio. And my guess is we blink.
0: Blink.
6: I feel like your eyes were closed.
0: You really blink, blink, blink, blink, blink, blink, blink. But it might be. I mean, that's a lot of blanks. All right, one more guess.
7: Good morning. This is Bayla from Oakwood, Ohio. My guess would be.
1: Yes.
7: Visits to Amazon.com. My favorite. I hope this is it.
1: I'm so sorry.
0: Visits
1: it
0: to
1: is
0: Amazon.com.
1: Not.
6: All that.
0: All right.
1: All right. This happens 3 billion times every day. Your clue is look.
0: Your clue is look. All right, use the TalkBack mic on the iHeartRadio app.

0: NSYNC on the Mixed Morning Show with Jeff, Christie, and Dave. As we head to the second round of the Impossible Question, here we go. 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
1: This happens about 3 billion times every single day. The clue is look. What is it?
2: How about people fall in love? First look. Oh, have a great day. This is Julie.
1: Love at first sight.
0: Love at first sight.
1: No, that's not it.
3: Good morning. This is Bela from Oakwood, Ohio. This is how often we talk about brands and products. I want my Grater's ice cream, please.
0: She's gone from trying to guess the right answer to just begging at that point, so that's fine.
1: It's nice, but it doesn't usually work that way. Yeah.
0: No. All right, what's the question again?
1: 3 billion times every day, the clue is look.
4: Hi, it's Alyssa from Xenia again. We take selfies.
0: Oh, look. No, yeah, but that's not it.
1: No.
0: Okay.
1: That's not it. This
5: is key. People Google something. That's my answer.
0: Oh.
1: You big old smarty pants.
0: He did it.
1: Yeah. That's it. So that's not it. Yeah. 3 billion times a day is how many searches Google gets. Right?
6: That's a lot.
0: 3 billion times that somebody searches Google. See, you guys should have searched Google for the answer.
7: Right on.
0: And you would have been, wait, it's literally what I'm doing right now. Okay.
1: That's
0: wow.
1: it.
0: So that's it.
1: Yeah.
0: Google searches.
1: Google searches.
0: Three billion a day.
1: Billion.
0: Billion.
1: Per day.
0: Every day. All right, Keith, you got the 107 Days of Summer prize pack. Congratulations. We'll do it again tomorrow and all this week.

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3: .01 on Monday, July 20th. It is the Mix Morning Show with Jeff, Christy, and Dave. Sunshine and 84 today, but we do have an air quality advisory again today from the Canadian wildfires, so it is not a great day to be outside for any length of time. We have some rain coming on Tuesday that'll push that out of here, finally, fingers crossed. Christy's got traffic.
4: We have an accident on Valley Street at Brant Pike, an accident. If you see anything else, send us a text at 57739. Make sure you put the word mix first. It's time for the news from Channel 2.
5: Hey, good morning, guys. Here are some of the top stories of the day. We're in the middle of an air quality alert this morning due to the Canadian wildfires, and the smoky conditions can also be harmful to our furry friends. The American Humane Society is urging pet owners to keep walks short and minimize the time outside. Protect the air quality in your home by keeping doors and windows closed, and if you do feel the effect of smoke, your pets probably do too. If you notice signs of smoke irritation, the Humane Society says take them to the vet immediately. Well, you can start adopting ducks for this year's Rubber Duck Regatta. 20,000 rubber ducks are going to race down the Great Miami River on September 19th at Riverscape Metro Park in support of children and adults with disabilities across the area. We have a link to adopt those ducks on our website, WDTN.com. Outside today, Jamie says it'll be a bit hazy. We are under that air quality alert. Clouds in the afternoon, a high of 84. That's what's making news here in the Miami Valley. Have a great Monday.
3: 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Chrissy's entertainment news from the weekend coming up at 8:10.

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0: It's Ordinary from Alex Warren on the Mix Morning Show with Jeff, Christy, and Dave. Thanks for listening. It is 10 minutes after eight, rather, here on this Monday. And we've got another air quality advisory today. Unfortunately, that's the deal. So definitely want to be very cautious. Wouldn't stay outside for too long, and especially if you are compromised in any way as far as lungs or really bad allergies or things like that. This is not a day to be outside. And we'll keep you posted on that throughout the morning.
1: We have an accident on the northbound 4 ramp from Chambersburg. So if you're on Chambersburg heading north on 4, that on-ramp, there is an accident. Also one on Valley Street at Brant Pike. If you see anything else, send us a text 57739.
0: All right, right now the air quality is a 107. That's kind of ironic. 107. Yesterday, it's like 135.
2: Okay, I don't know how or why you would know that, but...
0: It says it on the app here, the old weather app.
2: Oh, that's right, yeah. Never mind.
0: yeah.
2: Okay.
0: So 107, but she said that it's probably going to be worse than yesterday, so we'll just have to see if it ticks up from there or not. But we'll get Jamie's forecast coming up.
1: Guys, I have a little impossible question for the two of you.
2: Yeah,
0: oh, okay.
1: The first time this... last time this happened was 1870.
0: I don't know.
2: No idea. Seems like a long time ago.
1: That is the last time a sitting vice president ever welcomed a child.
2: Oh, interesting. Really?
1: 1870.
0: 1870?
1: Yeah, J.D. Vance had a baby this weekend.
0: Yeah. I saw that. Their fourth child, I believe.
1: Fourth child. Alec Neil Vance. Born at Walter Reed National Military Medical Center.
0: Congratulations. Wow, congratulations. Well, that's great. Boy, but I didn't realize it was so rare.
1: Trying to find out who that was, and I don't know. Mm. Yeah, I don't know. Anyway, Ewan, Vivek, and Mirabel are who's waiting to welcome that baby home. Congratulations.
0: Yeah, absolutely.
1: Mm-hmm. Okay, so let's talk about the World Cup. A lot of people watched. A lot of people were watching for the halftime show.
0: That would be Schuyler Colfax, the vice president in 1870, to Ulysses S. Grant. Schuyler Colfax.
2: Really made his mark
1: in
2: history.
1: I've never even heard of him.
0: I've never heard of him either. Or Schuyler? No, Schuyler.
1: Maybe it's Schuyler.
0: S-C-H-U-Y-L-E-R. You think it's Schuyler?
1: I think it's Schuyler. No. Like the Schuyler sisters.
0: Okay.
2: Yeah, you know, like the Schuyler sisters.
1: What? Come on, you guys.
2: The Schuyler sisters.
1: Oh, my heart's breaking.
0: Let me guess.
1: Hamilton married one of the Schuyler sisters.
0: Okay. All right.
1: The Schuyler sisters.
0: Well,
2: of course.
0: Schuyler Colfax.
1: And Peggy.
0: So.
1: Okay.
0: There you go, friends.
2: Move on, Doug.
0: Mm-hmm. Yes.
1: All right. So Madonna came out first, did her song Music.
0: If you want to hear a clip of that, actually just pull up Music by Madonna on your Apple or Spotify.
1: Right, it's already been recorded.
0: Exactly what you heard. In other words, she was lip syncing. And I don't think she even tried to hide it.
2: Yeah,
0: so
2: no.
0: Here's my lip synced performance of Music. Yes. I do like that song, but...
1: Muppets were there.
2: Muppets were there.
0: That was so strange. But... like, okay, that was kind of funny.
1: BTS, yes. They danced and they were singing. They had black and red outfits on.
0: Yep.
2: Justin, they sang with a track.
1: Yeah.
2: They weren't always singing.
0: Yeah. They,
1: Justin and those guys were the only ones with live mics.
0: Yeah. Justin's was live the whole time, which I thought he sounded really good.
1: Mm-hmm.
0: His song, Everything Hallelujah. Which he changed to World Cup Hallelujah at the end.
1: Mm-hmm.
0: But it just was such a slow song in the middle
2: of
0: all the
2: weird decision. Yes.
0: Yeah. But it was beautifully done.
1: The whole thing was 11 minutes. So it was very quick.
0: Shakira
1: was there. Chris Martin. Jennifer Hudson did a great job with the Star Spangled Banner.
0: Nice.
1: What else happened?
0: Ted Lasso.
1: Post Malone. Yeah. Ted Lasso came and introduced. Who did they introduce?
2: Justin Bieber.
1: Justin Bieber, okay.
0: Yeah, he wished him luck. He said, don't be nervous, kid. Good luck out there. You know, it's like,
1: right.
0: Like he didn't seem like he was too nervous.
1: And Tom Cruise came out and addressed the crowd.
0: Yeah, he had a really nice speech. And it was, and it looked like, you know, in Tom Cruise form that he probably either was doing it off the cuff or basically had memorized it. He wasn't, you know, he wasn't looking on a teleprompter or something. He was literally standing out there, you know, in the middle of the field talking to everybody. So
1: you imagine the nerves that the rest of us would have. He just walked out.
0: He didn't look even a little bit nervous. Yeah. So
1: cool.
0: Yeah, it was cool.
1: Well, he also missed the screening of The Odyssey, but luckily for him, the people at AMC Lincoln Square in New York put on a private screening just for him. He paid it forward with the employees in a really Tom Cruise way. He invited every single staff member that was still there cleaning up empty theaters and the ones who were restocking the snacks. Come on in, watch the movie with me. And they did. So pretty cool. He said that the movie was amazing, which I've heard so many people say. Long, but amazing.
0: Yeah, I heard a couple of people that had sort of mixed reviews, but yeah, I mean, I think in general, people loved it.
1: Yeah.
0: So.

0: Yeah, he's different.
1: It's up on the Mix Morning Show page right now, mix1077.com.
2: Interesting.
1: Oh, yeah, and I have that up there. I forgot to put that on there. Pat Monahan trained, performed, what was that, recently here, Jeff Stevens?
0: Yeah, just a couple days ago.
1: Brought his son, who's 14 years old. His name is Rock.
0: Mm-hmm. Really Rock bad. Monahan. That's,
1: really?
0: That's
1: Rock Monahan.
0: Yep.
1: But he brought him on stage, and dude, he killed it.
0: Killed it.
1: He's playing probably a $14,000 Les Paul. It sounds really good. He can sing too, so go check it out. We got that video up on our page as well.
0: All right, very good. We'll just your only hint is they're doing Journey, and yep, you got to go see it. It is worth the watch. It is 8:18.
3: 6107.7 Miami Valley weather.
4: Morning sunshine with areas of smoke and haze in the sky. And some increasing afternoon clouds. Highs today up to 84. Tonight will be muggy with mostly cloudy conditions. And there is a chance of a shower or thunderstorm late tonight with a low of 70. Tuesday, clouds mix with sun. It'll be breezy and humid with scattered showers and thunderstorms and a high of 85. I'm Storm Team 2 meteorologist Jamie Drosick with the Miami Valley's certified most accurate forecast.
0: All right, 65 degrees with lots of sun out there. And as Jamie said, the air quality advisory continues today. We'll kick off 60 minutes commercial free coming up next. And remember, at 9 o'clock, that'll be your first chance to win $1,000. 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

0: 106.1077, the 80s to now, doing 60 minutes commercial free on a really nice Monday, although we do have to watch out for the air quality index again today. Even though it's less humid, it is. We do have the...
1: Still out there.
0: Canadian wildfires are still out there and will be an issue, but hopefully not after today. So sunshine and temperatures in the low 80s as we do 60 minutes commercial free on Mix 107.7.

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0: Mix 107.7, the 80s to now with Jeff, Christy, and Dave. And we've got more chances to win $1,000 this week.
1: Yeah, we do.
2: Amy, guess what? You get $1,000.
3: Oh, my God. That's awesome.
0: Congratulations, Amy. And you could be doing the very same thing. Now, you could say whatever you want. You don't have to say the same thing she did, of course. It's made possible locally by Bo Townsend Ford. 9 chances every day this week to win. So your first one is coming up in minutes at 9 o'clock.

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0: Mix 107.7, fresh off her hot performance at halftime yesterday at the World Cup. There's Madonna. Do you think she was nervous? I mean, all she basically had to do was write a little.
1: It's filmed, so.
0: Right.
2: Oh, it was? Oh,
0: so the whole inside the tunnel thing was definitely filmed. And then she walked out.
1: And then walked out with two, I'm assuming, famous soccer players.
0: Yes, I saw their.
1: So uncomfortable, it was ridiculous.
0: It was.
2: She probably just made a pass at him, is why.
0: Oh.
2: Yeah, they were like, just keep smiling. Help me.
0: Gosh, let's hope not. Yeah, got some mixed reactions on that, but apparently it was two famous soccer players. So nevertheless, that was Madonna, as we do 60 Minutes commercial free on this Monday morning with Jeff, Christy, and Dave, and here's the weekend.

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0: 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Lady Gaga and Bruno Mars, that is Die With A Smile. Some Backstreet Boys, Hozier and Wham. And speaking of Backstreet Boys, we've got your chance to go see them at the Sphere, which of course, you know, just a trip to the Sphere would be unbelievable.
1: Oh, no kidding.
0: 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Got some good news.
1: I'm ready.
0: Great news here. Well, here's some good news. Americans now say they need $1.2 million to retire.
1: Oh.
0: 1.2.
1: Well, wow. What? In order to do every single thing they've ever wanted to do?
0: Comfortable retirement.
1: Okay.
0: Yes. But only 30% expect to hit a million before they stop working.
1: 30%. Wow. Okay.
0: That's a lot.
1: Yeah.
0: Mm-hmm. Rising prices, debt, day-to-day costs. So we're outliving our savings.
1: Oh.
0: And that's the other thing, too. People are living longer, so.
1: Yeah, and you don't want to run out right at the end because that's probably when you need it the most.
0: Yeah, no kidding. So, yeah, as of right now, you need about $1.2 million to retire. You on good track?
1: I'm just chugging down that train. Down the millionaire train.
0: Down the millionaire. Well, it's funny to think, because that's not what I would refer to as a millionaire. It's like

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0: Waking up Dayton every morning. It's Jeff, Christy, and Dave.
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0: Mix 107.7, the 80s to now with Jeff, Christy, and Dave. Just about to head out of here for this Monday, July 20th.
1: Dookie.
0: Be back tomorrow morning, of course. Another 107 days of summer prize pack tomorrow. That is a hot ticket.
2: It is.
0: It's actually not really, there's really no tickets in there.
1: Not at all, but still, lots
2: well,
1: of fun.
2: Aqua Adventures.
0: Well, that's true. Yeah. Actually, it's a good point. But yeah, it's loaded up with all kind of great stuff for summer, like, you know, ice cream and Skyline. I mean, that's a good signature of summer for sure.
2: And sunglasses.
0: Some sunglasses, yeah. Oil change, everything you need. We'll get you covered tomorrow morning again at 7:35 on The Impossible Question.
3: I need some good news, baby. It's like the world's going crazy. Give me some good news, baby. Give it to me. Give it to me.
0: All right, good news time.
2: When you're a little kid and nobody comes to your birthday party, it's not a whole lot worse than that, right?
0: Oh, no, it's a bummer.
2: It really is. So when Chloe O'Donnell's mother, Melanie, realized that nobody was coming to her daughter's party, they all canceled, she shared the situation on social media. What happened? More than 150 people responded within minutes, and they all headed to a local pizza restaurant to celebrate Chloe's birthday with her.
0: Oh, wow.
2: Many of the families arrived with presents. One boy even brought one of his own toys for her. Kids all started playing together. Parents exchanged phone numbers. They all made new connections because she had just moved there earlier in the year. She said the outpouring of support meant the world to her daughter, who has developmental challenges and has struggled to make friends. She started making friends fast at that party. It was a beautiful moment of a small town supporting each other. So now everybody, I mean, that's just so nice.
1: That is. That's
0: very, very sweet.
2: Yes.
1: Yeah.
0: Yeah. You want somebody to be there for your birthday party and have a good time.
2: Good job, Chloe.
0: Yeah, way to go. All right, enjoy the day today. Keep in mind, unfortunately, we have what looks to be hopefully the last day of this air quality advisory. We'll get the Canadian wildfires hopefully out of here. We do have some rain coming.

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1: I love that we're taking you back on this Monday with some throwbacks. Gwen Stefani is on the way. 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

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Coming up at 11, you'll have another shot to get paid this Monday.

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2: Big ups to Mariah Carey. This girl, I mean, the diva herself. All right, she's released her new album. I say new, very, very loosely. It's Daydream. It came out 30 years ago, but it's her anniversary album, and it features her iconic collaborations. So many firsts just came out, so I wanted to let you know, Daydream 30 is here.

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Taking you back to the 80s at noon, we like to call it your Time Warp Cafe. 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

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All she wants to do is dance. Somebody from Bryan Adams in there, too. I'm Jeff Stevens. Welcome to your daily dose of the 80s. Breaking up the workday with your favorite songs from the 80s, like this number one hit from Mr. Mister. It's Broken Wings, Time Warp Cafe on Mix 107.7.

0: The biggest hit of 1981, Kim Carnes with Betty Davis Eyes, was number one for 9 weeks in the spring and summer of 1981. And Kim is 81 today. So her hit from 81, and she is 81. Kim Carnes, happy birthday today. Also Prince and Mr. in there too. I'm Jeff Stevens. More Cafe coming up with Simple Minds. Also Madonna back in the headlines after performing yesterday at halftime of the World Cup finale. So we'll have some Madonna coming up. Bon Jovi played at Madison Square Garden last night. We'll have some Bon Jovi coming up. And out of our Time Warp Cafe vault, another legend celebrating a birthday coming up.
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6: 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On a train.

Taste the 90s from John Mellencamp, fresh off his show last night at Riverbend. A lot of people who went last night let us know this morning that it was a fantastic show. So if you were there, let me know what you thought of John Mellencamp at Riverbend last night. That was Key West, I Saw You First. I'm Jeff Stevens. Time Warp Cafe continues with Alphaville. Here's Forever Young.

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1: Sordos, motorheads, geeks, bloods, wastoids, dweebies, they all adore him. They think he's a righteous dude.
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Chicago from 1986. Their first effort without Peter Cetera, and that was a number one song for them, Will You Still Love Me, on the Time Warp Cafe on Mix 107.7. Mentioned earlier in the show that Kim Carnes is turning 81 today. She is 2 years older than Carlos Santana, born on this date 2 years after Kim Carnes. Carlos Santana is 79 today, and here's his hit from 1981. It is Winning. Happy birthday, Carlos Santana. Out of the vault, it's Winning on Mix 107.7.

0: Santana out of our Time Warp Cafe vault. Carlos is 79 today and had that great hit in 1981. And that'll wrap up today's Time Warp Cafe out of the vault. Remember, our air quality advisory continues today. Hopefully some rain overnight and in the morning is going to finally get the Canadian wildfires out of here. But still on the shaky side today. So be safe. If you don't have to be outside very long, that's a good thing. Stay inside as much as you can today. Another chance to win $1,000. That's a pretty good reason to stay in and keep listening. The Easy Money Contest continues in just a few minutes with another keyword coming up at 1 o'clock. 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When you hear the keyword, enter it on our contest page for your shot at $1,000 on the way.
1: That's it for today. 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

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So if you're looking to start a new relationship, you might want to be very transparent, especially when it comes to your finances. They were saying that financial habits have become one of the biggest relationship deal breakers. 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
1: Turns out that a lot of Americans are not okay with poor money habits, and they're actually becoming a relationship deal breaker for a lot of us. They say excessive gambling, hiding purchases, high credit card debts, those things rank among the biggest financial red flags. And because of this, they say that couples should talk about finances before making those big steps, right? Getting married, moving in together. Yeah, financial habits are becoming the biggest relationship deal breaker.
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I Knew It, I Knew You is on in about 10 minutes. 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

0: 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Heroes like United States Navy Chief Shannon Kent. Kent was killed in a suicide bombing, leaving behind her husband, Joseph, their two kids. 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

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Hey, it's Michelle Fay. I am checking out. But just a reminder that on the way at 3, you're going to have another nationwide keyword. Your shot to become $1,000 richer. 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

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Just get out and see the big movie over the weekend. There is a trend to see it on a certain kind of screen. And it's kind of a quest to be able to see it on it. 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

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It's Rick O'Brien. Hey, Mix Fest at the Phrase is coming soon, Tuesday, August 11th. It's going to be such a huge night of 80s. Howard Jones, Wang Chung, Modern English, and English Beat. 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

shot to the top, I've been out of shape, taking out the box, I'm an astronaut. I blasted off the planet, rock that caused catastrophe, and it matters more because I had it. Now I had, I thought about wreaking havoc on an opposition, kind of shocking, they want a static with precision. I'm automatic, quarterback, I ain't talking second packet, pack it up, I don't panic.

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Sam's out in the car today. And thank you very much, wherever you are too. 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

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The Modern Sportsman is now open with two locations on County Road 42 in Burnsville and their new location on Coon Rapids Boulevard in Coon Rapids. 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

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A little weird not having any more World Cup matches to look forward to. Yeah, which makes me a little sad, but also really thankful that it was so terrific and it was, what an experience we'll remember forever. This was awesome yesterday, the halftime of the final.

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So excited we're bringing back the 107 Days of Summer. 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

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It's Rick O'Brien. Hey, Mixfest at the Frays is coming soon, Tuesday, August 11th. It's going to be such a huge night of 80s. 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

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These guys have been having so much fun back out on stage at Madison Square Garden. This is the final week. If you want to do the last minute trip to get to New York, it finishes up this weekend.

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1: 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Mario and Courtney Lopez here. Love hearing from your questions, comments, whatever you got. A few more songs. I'm going to dive into our mentions to see what's on your mind, so don't move.

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